0: picture alone. You said she's scared of me? I mean, I don't see what she sees, but maybe it's 'cause I'm wearing your cologne.
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I look up from the ground to see your sad and teary eyes. You look away from me and I see there's something you're trying to hide and I

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1: 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I pray the Lord my soul to keep. If I shall die before I wake, I pray the Lord my soul.

Let's go. Mad thing. 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